know who to kill. We got you in this fucking movie to exterminate all the lunatics all at once with a filtering system of God. We're the psycho-semantic police. You can't.

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We're pure intelligence. You're not. You're a biological product of the cosmological universe. You're molecular matter. I constructed you. Fuck you. I made you up. You didn't make me up. You got it backwards. You know who you are? You're a fucking semantic blockage. That's what made you up. You're a fucking programmer named Christine Gontarek. Fucked up. She sucked my cock. Fell in love, but she was locked in. She's gonna get her second chance to suck my cock again. If she turns me down, she's gonna go straight to hell. She won't pass go, she'll never fucking win. She's the cunt who thought she was God, but that's okay, I don't give a shit. As long as she sucks me off when I tell her. Because she's my zombie. I captured that motherfucker and she's my cassette. I want that cocksucker to send me at least $50,000. If she can't do it, I'll try 10. If she can't do that, I'll try 5. But that's it. If you've got a dowry of $5,000, come out here and suck me off. And do what I tell you from now on. And you can join me in eternal...

Mother of God. This is by William Butler Yeats, great Irish poet. The threefold terror of love, a fallen flare through the hollow of an ear, wings beating about the room, the terror of all terrors that I bore.

not found content among the shows every common woman knows. Chimney Corner, Garden Walk, or Rocky Cistern, where we tread the clothes and gather all the talk. What is this flesh I purchased with my pains? This fallen star my milk sustains. This love that makes my heart's blood stop, or strikes a sudden chill into my bones and bids my hair stand up.